0: 101.5 KPLA. I'm John Tesh with great soft rock and intelligence for your life. 101.5 KPLA. All right, I have a question for you. Have you noticed how everything from soap to perfume smells like dessert lately? We're talking caramel, vanilla, pistachio, even donut scents showing up everywhere from luxury perfumes to body wash. Now, this is what the fragrance world is calling gourmand scents, basically products that smell good enough to eat. According to research from Bloomberg and Mintel, nearly one-fourth of all new perfumes now fall into this food category, the highest it's ever been. What's driving it? The experts say we're in a comfort-seeking era. Psychologists say these cozy food-like scents help lower stress, boost mood, and even spark feelings of comfort and safety. And familiar scents can calm the nervous system, slow down heart rate, and improve focus. So, sniffing a vanilla candle or using pistachio-scented lotion might actually help you feel more relaxed and even sleep better. Add to that, more people are taking weight loss medications, and experts believe scent may be replacing taste for people. The psychologists say these, quote, food-like scents hit the same brain centers as comfort food and can satisfy a craving without eating a bite. So whether it's a pistachio candle or vanilla shampoo, it's all about indulging our senses.
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0: things that I've got.
1: As promised, if you suffer from anxiety or depression, here's an important headline. The time at which you eat your meals can have a profound effect on your mental health. This comes from brand new research from Brigham and Women's Hospital. Now, they found that only eating during the day and never eating after dark could absolutely help reduce all of your symptoms. Because the researchers found that after an evening meal, symptoms of depression and anxiety rose up to 40% on average. The researchers believe it may be why shift workers and people who frequently change time zones, like airline pilots and stewards, are more prone to mental health issues and neurological diseases, including dementia, because their body clock is constantly being thrown off and causing so-called circadian misalignment. For this study, one group could eat at any time, day or night, while the rest of the study subjects, they were only given meals during daytime hours. The result, levels of depression and anxiety, they rose significantly when participants ate at night. But there was no increase in anxiety or depression when all meals were eaten during the day. In other words, study participants felt happier, they were calmer, and they were more stable when they ate all of their meals during daylight hours.
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0: 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All right, intelligent people, you want an instant mood boost? Just watch a movie, but don't do it sitting on your couch. Go to the movie theater. According to research from Yale, you'll get a bigger mood boost than if you watch a movie at home, even if you go alone. It's because we enjoy pleasurable experiences 30% more when others are around, even if they're strangers. The presence of other people intensifies our focus, so we're immersed in the experience and enjoy the story even more. Next time a movie comes out that you really want to see, go ahead. Go watch it in the theater.
1: Making you the smartest person in the room.
2: Intelligence for your life.

levitating. From our dating and relationship files, question for you. Have you noticed a pattern in your dating life, either currently or in your past? Some people end up being drawn to partners who look alike. So maybe all your boyfriends have curly hair and glasses. It's called doppelganger dating, and it's more common than we thought. A study from the University of Toronto finding that not only do people prefer romantic partners who are similar to themselves, but they also choose partners who are similar to each other, meaning similar to their previous partners, of course. We also tend to choose people with similar personalities. For example, if somebody had dated an introvert in the past, their next partner was also highly likely to be introverted as well. So why do we keep going for the same type? Because it feels comfortable. Having a type gives us a sense of security. We feel safer partnering with somebody who's a known quantity, say these experts. So is it bad to date people who fit your type? The researchers do say no. In fact, finding someone who's similar to your ex gives you the best shot at lasting love.

0: 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Gib, you know, I love following these biohacker guys, mm-hmm. and also, you know, these guys that they talk about like the latest things to do in the gym. And last time I went to the doctor with a back problem, he said, "Are you watching videos of young guys giving you tips?" And I said, he goes, "You know, stop that." One of the tips comes from Andrew Huberman, and I've been trying to do this, and it actually has made a difference. And that is, it came from a study of nearly 1,800 adults, found that getting morning sunlight, specifically before 10 a.m., is associated with better sleep quality and better circadian rhythms. Duration of the sunlight did not matter as much as the timing. The researchers said morning light is one of the most underused, zero-cost sleep interventions available.
1: Look, obviously this does not work if you are a third shifter, right? If you're working the night shift, you have to find a way around this. But it's absolutely true. And by the way, if you're trying to fix your sleep in general, if you are looking to get better sleep, the number one first tip, the first thing out of the gate before you do anything else, and you can still do the other stuff, is to start getting up at the same time every day. And when you start doing that, all of your rhythms start to align. And then when you get up at the same time every day, get that exposure to direct morning light before 10 a.m., it will then make all of your circadian rhythms line up. You'll get tired at the same time every day, and you will sleep more consistently. And again, it's a cheat code to a healthier life.
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1: It's Intelligence for Your Life, moving you from the place you are right now to the place you were meant to be. And with conversation starters like this, are you old enough to remember when TV sets were big boxes and you had to get up and change the channel? I am old enough. Well, old TVs like this are flying off thrift store shelves, and it's all because of retro video games. Fans saying old games look and play better on the cathode ray tube sets, also known as CRT TV sets, because that's what they were originally designed for, so there's less lag and better colors. This trend is going viral on TikTok and other social platforms, and it's for a lot of the same reasons behind the comeback of vinyl records and record players. There's an analog comfort to a CRT TV set in a digital world, and people especially love the old TV sets that have built-in VCR players. That way they can watch vintage movies on video.

0: You work. I'm John Tesh with Intelligence for Your Life. Hey, check this out. Researchers have now discovered the one type of fitness that can help us live longer is something known as social fitness. Social fitness is our ability to cultivate and maintain positive relationships, which reduces our chronic stress. And chronic stress, as you know, is the root cause of a lot of diseases. Neuroscientist John Cacioppo's research has proven that positive interpersonal relationships produce dramatic changes in health and longevity, improvements found to be on the same level as physical fitness. And the Journal of Lifestyle Medicine, they found that social interactions have a profound healing effect on patients. For example, cancer patients have higher chances of survival when they have social support. And many experts say they now consider social connection to be one of our vital signs, and that measuring people's loneliness levels can reveal their general health as accurately as blood pressure or pulse rate. Clinical psychologist Emily Anhalt strongly recommends we exercise our social fitness every day. It's as easy as saying hello to your neighbors, checking in with your friends. Emily calls those small acts emotional push-ups. I love that.
1: Intelligence for your life.
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0: for a conversation starter for you. Remember that old commercial? I've fallen and I can't get up. Well, at some senior living communities, artificial intelligence is helping predict and even prevent falls before they happen. At one assisted living home in New York, for example, residents can choose to have motion sensors in their rooms that track things like their gait, their posture, and changes in movement. If somebody stumbles, the system alerts staff instantly. And it has been life-changing, by the way. One 81-year-old woman used to fall every few weeks. Since the home started using the system, she's only fallen once all year. Dr. Jing Wang is the dean of the Florida State University College of Nursing. She says that's a huge deal because falls are the number one cause of accidental death in adults over the age of 65. We've reported this many times. Elderly patients are three times as likely to die following a ground-level fall than people under age 65. And AI systems like these can even sense subtle changes, like slower walking, poor sleep, changes in heart rate, all of which do increase the risk of falls. And at one facility using this system, falls are down a full 40%. Hello. If you want to look into it, one sensor system is called Safely You. You can find out more at safely-u.com.
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1: 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Right, here's a little parlor trick you can do next time you're hanging out with your friends. It's a visual to help you get a handle on belly fat. Of course, that's the dangerous visceral kind that's packed between your organs. Get everybody to lie on the floor and look at your bellies. Dr. Henry Kahn is an internist at Emory University who says, when you lie down, gravity's going to push the surface flab to the side. What's left protruding on top, that's the scary stuff. If you have a belly that still bulges, it's an indicator of the kind of fat that leads to problems with blood pressure, cholesterol, and liver problems. Lie on the floor, look at your belly. Let me know how it goes.
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I've seen a lot of posts about this, and now we know we have data to support the fact that the hottest new workout today is Brazilian Jiu-Jitsu, from Mark Zuckerberg to Elon Musk to the average person. Jiu-Jitsu classes are taking off big time. It's a martial art. There's grappling and strategy and plenty of sweat, but Jiu-Jitsu is really a workout for your mind. Experts say it strengthens your focus, builds emotional control, and teaches you to stay calm under pressure. You learn how to think your way out of tight spots, both on and off the mat. Physically, it's a full-body challenge that builds strength, flexibility, and endurance, but without the heavy pounding of high-impact sports. You're also learning patience, strategy, and resilience. And mentally, it's almost meditative. You can't doom-scroll, multitask, or zone out, because if you do, you'll end up flat on your back. That total focus gives your brain a break from daily stress, and it rewires how you handle challenges. As one instructor puts it, Jiu-Jitsu teaches you to move on from a plan that didn't work. And it's not just for men. Classes are booming for women, kids, and even seniors.

0: 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Thanks for listening to 101.5 KPLA. Now more great music and intelligence for your life. 101.5 KPLA. So, Gib, you know me, whenever we have a tip on this show, I try it on myself, on my body, whatever. So I heard that, because I'm a mouth breather, I heard that I should get some mouth tape to tape my mouth shut when I fall asleep. Well, I did that for a couple nights. I almost died. but mouth tape is one of the top trending sleep hygiene searches right now. Again, 60,000 monthly searches and climbing. The idea is you tape your mouth shut, forces nasal breathing, which is supposed to improve sleep quality and reduce snoring. But Stanford sleep experts say using nasal breathing during sleep is beneficial, but the tape itself may not be the right tool for everybody.
1: Right.
0: If you have sleep apnea, it could be dangerous.
1: Right. So look, when we sleep with our mouth open, when we're doing mouth breathing, it dries out our airway. It has all kinds of consequences, and it is better to breathe through your nose. But it's better to breathe, period, right? So if you block the mouth and you have, like I do, you have allergies, so in the middle of the night, your nose starts to get all clogged up, you got to breathe. Breathing is the most important. That's the important part. And if you interrupt that, then you can end up in, like you said, you can have sleep apnea symptoms even if you don't normally have sleep apnea when you breathe through your mouth. So absolutely, buyer beware. It's a good way if you just tend to breathe with your mouth open at night to breathe through the nose, but it can be really dangerous, so make sure you're aware of that.
0: And don't just use gaffer tape. That won't work.
1: No, they make special tape.
0: Yeah, they do. I know. I have it.
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2: My name is John Tesh. Welcome to the program, and I have a trick for mastering new skills faster. You do this. Think about exactly how you will use those skills down the road. For example, say you just bought a new camera, and you're trying to figure out what all the settings are for. You will be more likely to remember them if you consider all the ways you will use them on your upcoming vacation, like capturing shots of your kids' first surf lessons. Research in the journal Cognition found that when people thought about how they'd use the skills they were learning, the purpose of those skills, they made 62% fewer errors on memory tests compared to those who did straightforward memorization. It's because expecting to put knowledge to use helps your brain better process and encode the information, so it's easier to retrieve when you need it.
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0: 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Now, more great music and intelligence for your life. 101.5 KPLA. All right, listen to this. There's a new kind of high-tech scam that's draining people's bank accounts in seconds. And it's so convincing, even tech-savvy and skeptical people are falling for it. So this is important. Here's how it works. Scammers are using spoofing software to make their phone number look like it's coming from your bank. Then they call or text claiming there's been, quote, fraudulent activity on your account. They sound professional, sometimes even using AI-generated voices that mimic real customer service reps. The scammer will create a sense of panic, saying, your money's at risk. Move it now to a safe account. That's the trick. They pressure you to transfer your money, and once you do, it is gone. The Federal Trade Commission says this imposter scam is now the number one consumer complaint, with more than 500,000 victims losing billions of dollars in just the last 2 years. And those are only the ones who have reported it. Experts say the best protection is to never trust a call or text from your bank, even if the number looks real. And if something seems off, hang up immediately and call your bank using the number on the back of your card.
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0: directly from our weight loss files. If you want to make losing weight much easier, experts say just ask your significant other to be your weight loss buddy. Because partners who diet together, they do drop more pounds than those trying to lose weight alone. This is the latest from researchers at the Amsterdam University of Applied Sciences. During their study, researchers examined the impact partners had on the lifestyle behaviors of more than 800 heart attack survivors. Each patient was asked to exercise more, cut calories, and give up cigarettes if they smoked. Half were also asked to have their partner make the same lifestyle changes. Here's the result. It turns out people who joined forces with their partners were absolutely more successful, particularly with the weight loss. The researchers believe it's because having a supportive, encouraging partner who's facing the same struggles, it always will increase accountability and makes people more likely to stick with the plan. Also, eating is an incredibly social experience. The researchers say when couples shop, prep, and cook healthy meals together, it creates a positive feedback loop. The more positivity we experience when trying to adopt new lifestyle habits, the more likely we are to stick with them long term.
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0: For over 30 years, we're your home for today's hits and yesterday's favorites. 101.5 KPLA. So how is your mood right now? Did somebody just call you cranky pants? Consider one of these lifestyle habits that have been scientifically linked to making us more irritable. First, you haven't left the house all day. Research shows one of the easiest ways to get a natural mood boost is to spend just a few minutes in the sun. Sunlight exposure triggers your brain to release serotonin, the chemical associated with helping you feel calmer and more focused. We talk about that a lot. So by not leaving the house, yeah, you're depriving your body of the stimulation it needs to overcome grogginess or a grouchy mood. Here's another reason you might be irritable. You binge watch TV dramas, especially at night. Psychotherapist Dr. Heather Kent says at night, your brain and body want to relax. They want to prepare for sleep. It's hard to do when you're watching something emotionally taxing like a true crime show. It makes it almost impossible to sleep, and sleep deprivation, it leads to what? Say it with me, grouchiness.
1: Intelligence for your life.

like 10,000 spoons when all you need is a knife. It's meeting the man of my dreams and then meeting his beautiful wife. And isn't it ironic?

Alrighty, here we go with a trick you can use right now that will reduce your stress in under 1 minute. Try this exercise. Inhale deeply, and as you do, raise your shoulders towards your ears. As you're inhaling, you raise your shoulders up toward your ears. As you exhale slowly, you push your shoulders down. Now repeat this 5 times. So according to stress management experts, incorporating a shoulder shrug into deep breathing releases the tension we hold in our neck and our shoulders and our upper back. It also increases the output of endorphins, which can cancel out stress hormones. The deep breathing reduces heart rate, reduces blood pressure. So you combine it all, you're going to shrug off stress in just 60 seconds. Let's do it again. Inhale deeply. And as you do, you raise your shoulders towards your ears. As you exhale slowly, you push your shoulders down. Repeat that 5 times and then...

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1: So, Gib, I hold in my hand the latest travel trend. I think this is important.
2: Awesome.
1: Because I just want to know what travel I should take next. Well, listen, airports and hotels are doing more to accommodate to older travelers like me because 40% of today's travelers are now over the age of 55.
2: Oh, yeah.
1: So some of the changes are pretty amazing. And the one that I found the most interesting, because I've started to see this and I really appreciate it because I'm always looking down at my feet to make sure that my size 15s don't trip. The architectural firm Corgon says older people tend to look down while they're walking
2: because you don't want to trip
1: to avoid tripping. But that increases the likelihood they'll miss seeing crucial overhead signs. So more airports are placing their information closer to ground level. They do this on our highways here where it's like the 405 is stenciled on there.
2: Yep. Yeah. Because they know how people are.
1: Yeah.
2: I actually think this is really smart. I think it does keep you from looking up and running into somebody. People are also looking at their phones so they can see that their gate is next to them while they're walking by and looking down at their phone.
1: Right.
2: This is a very smart way of keeping people from tripping and running into each other. The other thing that you don't have anymore, which with this eliminates, is my least favorite thing about being in a crowded airport, which is the stop and stare. That's where you're walking behind somebody. You know, if they're walking five abreast, which if anybody that lives in a walkable city would say you never do that, you can go two abreast and that's as much. And then they just stop and they look up at the sign, and all of a sudden everybody has to. It's like a 17 person pileup. With their, you know, the roller bags start running into people. And
1: you always say, well, if you're going to look at your phone, please pull yourself over.
2: Yeah, exactly. If you're going to look at your phone, step to the side. If you're going to do the stop and stare, step to the side. Mm-hmm. There, we have rules. We live in a society.
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1: It's a John Tesh Radio Show, Intelligence for Your Life. And how often do you say something is awesome, amazing, or that you're obsessed with something? Well, when you use words like that, experts say what you're doing is called semantic bleaching. It's the loss of a word's true content. Basically, our experts say you're diluting the true meaning of those words by reducing their intensity. Same goes for words like awful, terrific, and fantastic, because the word terrific actually means something is frightful, as in terrifying. Or if you say that movie was awesome, you don't necessarily mean that movie was expressive of awe or terror. Even the word really is a victim of semantic bleaching. Really means in reality, but we really just use it for emphasis now. There you go. It's the latest. You're going to impress your friends now. The latest on semantic bleaching.
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0: 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Get ready to upgrade your memory with help from one of my favorite authors, Jim Quick, who wrote the book Limitless. Upgrade your brain, learn anything faster, and unlock your exceptional life. A lot of big promises in this book, and he delivers. He says, whenever you want to remember something, you got to ask yourself three questions. Number one, how can I use this? Number two, why will I use this? And here's the third question, when will I use it? So Quick says, research tells us our strongest memories come from our experiences. So it makes sense that if you want the best odds of remembering something, it helps to put new information into action. So for example, say you want to remember the best foods for heart health. Well, to answer the first question, how can I use this? You can use it when planning your grocery list for the week. And then for question number two, why will I use this? Well, because you want to live a long and healthy life. You want to see your grandkids graduate from college. And as for the last question, when will I use this? Well, the next time you're buying food, right? Basically, Quick says, by answering those three simple questions, you're going to make any new information more meaningful and actionable. And those are proven ways to also make information more memorable. Here are the three memory questions again. How can I use this? Why will I use this? And question number three, when will I use it? Try it. We know it works.
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0: More than 10 million North Americans are believed to be living with mild cognitive impairment, but 90% just don't know it. This is according to a new study in the journal Frontiers in Human Neuroscience, but a simple screening tool may help close the gap. And all it takes is just looking at your handwriting. Listen to this. Researchers studied adults between the ages of 62 and 92. Half had been diagnosed with cognitive impairment. The other half had healthy brains. And then they had everybody do handwriting tests, copying sentences and writing from dictation. And the differences were striking. The adults with cognitive impairment paused longer between pen strokes and used smaller strokes when writing sentences. And it was most obvious when the study subjects were writing from dictation, because transcribing spoken words requires the brain to do multiple things at once, right? Listen, process language, convert sounds into written form, and coordinate movement. That's a big cognitive load. So it exposes cognitive decline more easily. The scientists say writing can act like a window into the brain, and they're hoping it will become a simpler and affordable tool to use in routine healthcare visits with no specialized equipment required. Fascinating.
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Let's talk lifespan, and if longevity is important to you, we want you to get at least 4,500 steps a day. That's about 2 miles. This is the latest research from the University of North Carolina at Chapel Hill. During their study, tens of thousands of people aged 60 and up, they wore step trackers, and researchers monitored their health for the next 6 years. Long study. The result, for every 1,000 steps participants took per day, they were 28% less likely to die during the study. Whether the steps were consecutive or in short spurts, like walking around a grocery store or walking the dog. Those who managed 4,500 steps a day, 4,500 steps had a significantly lower risk of death compared to the most sedentary participants. Basically, the more you walk, the longer you're going to live. According to experts, it takes about half an hour for the average person to reach the 4,500 step threshold. So 30 minutes of walking a day, we now know, can significantly increase your lifespan.

Welcome back to Intelligence for Your Life. You'll like this. If your life depended on finding food, which pet would you rather have by your side? Cat or dog? Well, this may not come as a shock to most people, but dogs are now officially the most persistent pet, especially when there's food involved. This is according to a study in Scientific American, which tracked how cats and dogs responded to researchers pointing toward hidden food, meaning meals in a box, for example. The result, generally speaking, both animals were excellent at recognizing the direction researchers pointed and then going to investigate. Since dogs have a stronger sense of smell, they tended to keep looking for food until they actually found it, even if it meant scratching, digging, and barking for help, while cats usually gave up if they couldn't easily access the food on their own. In fact, researchers say that's one area where dogs are superior puzzle solvers, because if they know a meal is hiding in a locked closet, for example, they're significantly more likely than cats to go find a human to help open the door and turn the task into a team project, while cats would rather move on to something else they could do on their own, like take a nap. Yay, cats!

0: 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I'm John Tesh with Intelligence for Your Life.
1: Gib, I remember when we were doing the coaching call not too long ago, you had an expert on that was talking about how sitting is now its own risk factor for death.
2: Horrible.
1: So now a cardiologist at Mass General Hospital published research in the Journal of the American College of Cardiology, tracking 80,000 adults. The finding was more than 10.5 hours of sitting per day significantly raises the risk of heart failure and cardiovascular health. And here's the big part. Even in people who were meeting the recommended exercise guidelines, meaning you can go to the gym every morning and still be in the danger zone if you sit for the rest of the day.
2: You need to look, if you have an Apple Watch, and I think almost all of the wearables do this, it'll tell you if you haven't stood up for at least 1 minute for every hour. It'll warn you in the last 10 minutes, hey, it's time to stand up. You've got to get your body moving. This is where standing desks are actually a really good idea. Or if that doesn't work for you, you can't work at a standing desk, take 10 minutes every hour and just go for a little walk. It doesn't have to be a long walk. It can just be up and down the hall. But even if you are, and we reported on this a bunch, even if you are getting the recommended amount of exercise in one workout, you need to do it consistently throughout the day to offset the damage of sitting.
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3: Not just radio show, this just in. We now know for sure what can destroy happiness. Christine Carter is a happiness expert from UC Berkeley. She tells us bad moods don't always come from how we feel emotionally. They can be triggered by outside sources, like a bra that's pinching you, shoes that are too tight, a belt that's digging into you. This happened to me at dinner yesterday. Or even an overhead light that makes you squint. Outside sources. And relieving that bad mood can be as simple as changing your clothes, reducing that harsh light, or opening a window and getting some fresh air. Good stuff, huh? Intelligence for Your Life.
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1: 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All right, Intelligence for Your Life fans, we now know if you need to come up with new ideas or solutions, but you're feeling mentally tapped out and uninspired, just need something spicy. That fix comes from the book Breakthrough, Proven Strategies to Overcome Creative Block and Spark Your Imagination, written by Alex Cornell. In a recent survey of creative leaders, Cornell found that nothing sparks new ideas like eating spicy food. In a recent survey of creative leaders, Cornell found that nothing sparks new ideas like eating spicy food. Why would this work? First, he said,

0: is a great piece from our health and wellness files. If you want bigger and more defined musculature, experts say you can use visualization to get bigger and more cut. This comes from the European Journal of Sports Science. And as I said earlier, I use this tip myself. The key is something called attentional focus. To put it simply, attentional focus is what you think about when you're executing a movement or activity. There are two kinds, internal and external. Now, in a study, one group of men used internal focus and were told to focus intently on their muscles as they did bicep curls. The other group used external focus. They were told to focus on just lifting the weight up. Lift it up. After 2 months, the men who focused internally on their muscles, actually imagining their muscles growing as they did the exercise, they grew their bicep twice as much as the men in the other group. The experts say this is more evidence that our nervous system has the ability to target a muscle just by focusing on it. Bodybuilders call it, quote, the mind-muscle connection, and it's a term that was popularized by Arnold Schwarzenegger back in his Mr. Universe days in the 1970s. The theory is that by focusing on the specific muscle or muscle group that you want to activate in an exercise, you're able to increase the number of neurons firing, which will then increase the number of muscle fibers recruited during each contraction. So no matter whether it's a leg day, core day, or arm day, focus your mind on that muscle group as you're working out. You're going to see better results doing the same exercises.
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0: 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Now more great music and intelligence for your life. 101.5 KPLA. Welcome back to Intelligence for Your Life. John Tesh here asking you the question, when you greet people, do you say, how are you? It's an almost automatic question, right? How are you doing? We pretty much expect a one-word answer like good, fine, busy, okay. But if you ask a different question, you can improve your relationships. Here are the questions to ask according to global leadership professor Dr. Jim Ludema. First, ask this, what are you looking forward to today? It's a good one to ask as you send kids off to school or before you and your spouse part for the day, because it forces them to answer with more than one word, and it's focused on positivity, so it can improve energy and enthusiasm. What are you looking forward to today? Here, at the end of the day, ask this, what was the best part of your day? That can help loved ones appreciate their accomplishments and boost their happiness, especially children. Another question to ask instead of, how are you? What's inspired you recently? It's a good one to ask friends or even a date. It taps into what people feel passionately about, and things that inspire us bring a sense of meaning and fulfillment to life, of course. What's inspired you recently? Here's one more question. Hey, what could make this day better for you? Dr. Ludema says, sure, your family could answer by saying pizza for dinner, but they also might offer small ideas that could improve family life.
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0: It's pop quiz time. See how you do. What carries more germs, the soles of your shoes or your dog's paws? It's something researchers were interested in, considering some businesses still have strict no dogs allowed policies. Some of the fear is that a dog will scare other customers, but another fear is that dogs will spread germs. So Holland's Utrecht University looked into this, and they found your dog's paws are probably much, much cleaner than your shoes. In order to test a dog's contamination risk, the scientists swabbed the paws of working service dogs, family pets, and the soles of their owner's shoes. And those samples were tested for illness-causing bacteria. The result, not a single paw was contaminated with dangerous bacteria, not one. But C. diff, the bacteria that causes diarrhea, it was found on most owners' shoes. Microbiologist Charles Gerba says, bottom line, don't freak out about germs from your dog's paws, but you may want to take your shoes off when you get home.
1: I-F-Y-L. The intelligence for your life.

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1: I feel like, Gib, I feel like we talk about sleep a lot, but when we do talk about sleep, we get a lot of questions. We get a lot of comments from people, and also, you know, a lot of folks are really studying this now. They're studying it with sleep hacks, hygiene, even creatine. Mm-hmm. Mayo Clinic now followed 2,700 adults over 50 years old for nearly 6 years. Turned out people with chronic insomnia, trouble sleeping, of course, three or more nights a week,
2: yikes,
1: were 40% more likely to develop dementia.
2: Yeah.
1: The brain scan showed actual amyloid plaque buildup. The researcher said chronic insomnia may be a modifiable risk factor for cognitive decline.
2: Sleep is a time. We know this now. We didn't know why we needed sleep for a long time, but now we know. It is your brain's cleaning mechanism. Yeah. Your brain is taking that time to clean out the metabolic byproducts of you doing conscious thought all day long. And that process is fundamental to your overall brain health and longevity as you age. You need sleep. You need it. Some people need a little bit more. Some people need a little bit less. But target at least 7 hours. That's kind of a sweet spot. And if you feel like you need more, get more. If you function with less, you can get less. But you need to be targeting it. You need to get through 2 REM cycles at least every night.
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1: Moving you forward in your life, one piece of intelligence at a time. It's the Intelligence for Your Life program. My name is John Tesh, and my body's a bit weird. I don't ever get bit by mosquitoes. We're not sure what that is. So what scientists say, I'm lucky. Scientists say some foods do make us more likely to be bitten by mosquitoes. And here's some of the highlights according to the journal Chemical Senses. First, salty foods, including French fries and potato chips and peanuts. It turns out that sodium increases the amount of lactic acid released in your sweat, and lactic acid is a top mosquito magnet. Same goes for pickles, by the way, or any fermented food, including sauerkraut, yogurt, kombucha, and cheese. The fermentation process actually creates higher levels of lactic acid in food, so mosquitoes will be drawn to you and to the food you're eating. And another bug bite magnet happens to be alcohol. Whether you prefer beer or cocktails, they contain carbs that will ultimately be processed as sugar. Mosquitoes love sugar. In fact, researchers say if insects can't satisfy their sweet tooth on the rim of your glass, they'll go after the sweet scent of sugar coming from your breath.

0: 1/4 of all new perfumes now fall into this food category, the highest it's ever been. What's driving it? The experts say we're in a comfort-seeking era. Psychologists say these cozy food-like scents help lower stress, boost mood, and even spark feelings of comfort and safety. And familiar scents can calm the nervous system, slow down heart rate, and improve focus. So, sniffing a vanilla candle or using pistachio-scented lotion might actually help you feel more relaxed and even sleep better. Add to that, more people are taking weight loss medications, and experts believe scent may be replacing taste for people. The psychologists say these, quote, food-like scents hit the same brain centers as comfort food and can satisfy a craving without eating a bite. So whether it's a pistachio candle or vanilla shampoo, it's all about indulging our senses.
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0: As promised, if you suffer from anxiety or depression, here's an important headline. The time at which you eat your meals can have a profound effect on your mental health. This comes from brand new research from Brigham and Women's Hospital. Now, they found that only eating during the day and never eating after dark could absolutely help reduce all of your symptoms. Because the researchers found that after an evening meal, symptoms of depression and anxiety rose up to 40% on average. The researchers believe it may be why shift workers and people who frequently change time zones, like airline pilots and stewards, are more prone to mental health issues and neurological diseases, including dementia, because their body clock is constantly being thrown off and causing so-called circadian misalignment. For this study, one group could eat at any time, day or night, while the rest of the study subjects, they were only given meals during daytime hours. The result, levels of depression and anxiety, they rose significantly when participants ate at night. But there was no increase in anxiety or depression when all meals were eaten during the day. In other words, study participants felt happier, they were calmer, and they were more stable when they ate all of their meals during daylight hours.
1: A little less stress, a little more music, a much brighter morning.
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0: 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I'm John Tesh with great soft rock and intelligence for your life. 101.5 KPLA. All right, intelligent people, you want an instant mood boost? Just watch a movie, but don't do it sitting on your couch. Go to the movie theater. According to research from Yale, you'll get a bigger mood boost than if you watch a movie at home, even if you go alone. It's because we enjoy pleasurable experiences 30% more when others are around, even if they're strangers. The presence of other people intensifies our focus, so we're immersed in the experience and enjoy the story even more. Next time a movie comes out that you really want to see, go ahead. Go watch it in the theater.
1: Making you the smartest person in the room.
2: Intelligence for your life.

From our dating and relationship files, question for you. Have you noticed a pattern in your dating life, either currently or in your past? Some people end up being drawn to partners who look alike. So maybe all your boyfriends have curly hair and glasses. It's called doppelganger dating, and it's more common than we thought. A study from the University of Toronto finding that not only do people prefer romantic partners who are similar to themselves, but they also choose partners who are similar to each other, meaning similar to their previous partners, of course. We also tend to choose people with similar personalities. For example, if somebody had dated an introvert in the past, their next partner was also highly likely to be introverted as well. So why do we keep going for the same type? Because it feels comfortable. Having a type gives us a sense of security. We feel safer partnering with somebody who's a known quantity, say these experts. So is it bad to date people who fit your type? The researchers do say no. In fact, finding someone who's similar to your ex gives you the best shot at lasting love.

0: 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Gabe, you know, I love following these biohacker guys, mm-hmm. and also, you know, these guys that they talk about like the latest things to do in the gym. And last time I went to the doctor with a back problem, he said, "Are you watching videos of young guys giving you tips?" And I said, he goes, "You know, stop that." One of the tips comes from Andrew Huberman, and I've been trying to do this, and it actually has made a difference. And that is, it came from a study of nearly 1,800 adults, found that getting morning sunlight, specifically before 10 a.m., is associated with better sleep quality and better circadian rhythms. Duration of the sunlight did not matter as much as the timing. The researchers said morning light is one of the most underused, zero-cost sleep interventions available.
1: Look, obviously this does not work if you are a third shifter, right? If you're working the night shift, you have to find a way around this. But it's absolutely true. And by the way, if you're trying to fix your sleep in general, if you are looking to get better sleep, the number one first tip, the first thing out of the gate before you do anything else, and you can still do the other stuff, is to start getting up at the same time every day. And when you start doing that, all of your rhythms start to align. And then when you get up at the same time every day, get that exposure to direct morning light before 10 a.m., it will then make all of your circadian rhythms line up. You'll get tired at the same time every day, and you will sleep more consistently. And again, it's a cheat code to a healthier life.
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1: It's Intelligence for Your Life, moving you from the place you are right now to the place you were meant to be. And with conversation starters like this, are you old enough to remember when TV sets were big boxes and you had to get up and change the channel? I am old enough. Well, old TVs like this are flying off thrift store shelves, and it's all because of retro video games. Fans saying old games look and play better on the cathode ray tube sets, also known as CRT TV sets, because that's what they were originally designed for, so there's less lag and better colors. This trend is going viral on TikTok and other social platforms, and it's for a lot of the same reasons behind the comeback of vinyl records and record players. There's an analog comfort to a CRT TV set in a digital world, and people especially love the old TV sets that have built-in VCR players. That way they can watch vintage movies on video. And I know.

0: 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Hey, check this out. Researchers have now discovered the one type of fitness that can help us live longer is something known as social fitness. Social fitness is our ability to cultivate and maintain positive relationships, which reduces our chronic stress. And chronic stress, as you know, is the root cause of a lot of diseases. Neuroscientist John Cacioppo's research has proven that positive interpersonal relationships produce dramatic changes in health and longevity, improvements found to be on the same level as physical fitness. And the Journal of Lifestyle Medicine, they found that social interactions have a profound healing effect on patients. For example, cancer patients have higher chances of survival when they have social support. And many experts say they now consider social connection to be one of our vital signs, and that measuring people's loneliness levels can reveal their general health as accurately as blood pressure or pulse rate. Clinical psychologist Emily Anhalt strongly recommends we exercise our social fitness every day. It's as easy as saying hello to your neighbors, checking in with your friends. Emily calls those small acts emotional push-ups. I love that.
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1: Time for a conversation starter for you. Remember that old commercial? I've fallen and I can't get up. Well, at some senior living communities, artificial intelligence is helping predict and even prevent falls before they happen. At one assisted living home in New York, for example, residents can choose to have motion sensors in their rooms that track things like their gait, their posture, and changes in movement. If somebody stumbles, the system alerts staff instantly. And it has been life-changing, by the way. One 81-year-old woman used to fall every few weeks. Since the home started using the system, she's only fallen once all year. Dr. Jing Wang is the dean of the Florida State University College of Nursing. She says that's a huge deal because falls are the number one cause of accidental death in adults over the age of 65. We've reported this many times. Elderly patients are three times as likely to die following a ground-level fall than people under age 65. And AI systems like these can even sense subtle changes, like slower walking, poor sleep, changes in heart rate, all of which do increase the risk of falls. And at one facility using this system, falls are down a full 40%. Hello. If you want to look into it, one sensor system is called Safely You. You can find out more at safely-you.com.
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0: 101.5 KPLA, perfect while you work. I'm John Tesh with Intelligence for Your Life. Right, here's a little parlor trick you can do next time you're hanging out with your friends. It's a visual to help you get a handle on belly fat. Of course, that's the dangerous visceral kind that's packed between your organs. Get everybody to lie on the floor and look at your bellies. Dr. Henry Kahn is an internist at Emory University who says, when you lie down, gravity's going to push the surface flab to the side. What's left protruding on top, that's the scary stuff. If you have a belly that still bulges, it's an indicator of the kind of fat that leads to problems with blood pressure, cholesterol, and liver problems. Lie on the floor, look at your belly. Let me know how it goes.
1: Intelligence for Your Life.
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seen a lot of posts about this, and now we know we have data to support the fact that the hottest new workout today is Brazilian Jiu-Jitsu from Mark Zuckerberg to Elon Musk to the average person. Jiu-Jitsu classes are taking off big time. It's a martial art. There's grappling and strategy and plenty of sweat, but Jiu-Jitsu is really a workout for your mind. Experts say it strengthens your focus, builds emotional control, and teaches you to stay calm under pressure. You learn how to think your way out of tight spots, both on and off the mat. Physically, it's a full-body challenge that builds strength, flexibility, and endurance, but without the heavy pounding of high-impact sports. You're also learning patience, strategy, and resilience. And mentally, it's almost meditative. You can't doom-scroll, multitask, or zone out, because if you do, you'll end up flat on your back. That total focus gives your brain a break from daily stress, and it rewires how you handle challenges. As one instructor puts it, Jiu-Jitsu teaches you to move on from a plan that didn't work. And it's not just for men. Classes are booming for women, kids, and even seniors.

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So if our time is running out, day after day, we'll make the mundane a masterpiece. Oh my, my, oh my, my love, I take one look at you, you're taking me out.

0: 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I'm John Tesh. 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So, Gib, you know me, whenever we have a tip on this show, I try it on myself, on my body, whatever. So I heard that, because I'm a mouth breather, I heard that I should get some mouth tape to tape my mouth shut when I fall asleep. Well, I did that for a couple nights. I almost died. but mouth tape is one of the top trending sleep hygiene searches right now. Again, 60,000 monthly searches and climbing. The idea is you tape your mouth shut, forces nasal breathing, which is supposed to improve sleep quality and reduce snoring. But Stanford sleep experts say using nasal breathing during sleep is beneficial, but the tape itself may not be the right tool for everybody.
1: Right.
0: If you have sleep apnea, it could be dangerous.
1: Right. So look, when we sleep with our mouth open, when we're doing mouth breathing, it dries out our airway. It has all kinds of consequences, and it is better to breathe through your nose. But it's better to breathe, period, right? So if you block the mouth and you have, like I do, you have allergies, so in the middle of the night, your nose starts to get all clogged up, you got to breathe. Breathing is the most important. That's the important part. And if you interrupt that, then you can end up in, like you said, you can have sleep apnea symptoms even if you don't normally have sleep apnea when you breathe through your mouth. So absolutely, buyer beware. It's a good way if you just tend to breathe with your mouth open at night to breathe through the nose, but it can be really dangerous, so make sure you're aware of that.
0: And don't just use gaffer tape. That won't work.
1: No, they make special tape.
0: Yeah, they do. I know. I have it.
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3: My name is John Tesh. Welcome to the program, and I have a trick for mastering new skills faster. You do this. Think about exactly how you will use those skills down the road. For example, say you just bought a new camera and you're trying to figure out what all the settings are for. You will be more likely to remember them if you consider all the ways you will use them on your upcoming vacation, like capturing shots of your kids' first surf lessons. Research in the journal Cognition found that when people thought about how they'd use the skills they were learning, the purpose of those skills, they made 62% fewer errors on memory tests compared to those who did straightforward memorization. It's because expecting to put knowledge to use helps your brain better process and encode the information, so it's easier to retrieve when you need it.
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0: 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Now more great music and intelligence for your life. 101.5 KPLA. All right, listen to this. There's a new kind of high-tech scam that's draining people's bank accounts in seconds. And it's so convincing, even tech-savvy and skeptical people are falling for it. So this is important. Here's how it works. Scammers are using spoofing software to make their phone number look like it's coming from your bank. Then they call or text claiming there's been, quote, fraudulent activity on your account. They sound professional, sometimes even using AI-generated voices that mimic real customer service reps. The scammer will create a sense of panic, saying, your money's at risk. Move it now to a safe account. That's the trick. They pressure you to transfer your money, and once you do, it is gone. The Federal Trade Commission says this imposter scam is now the number one consumer complaint, with more than 500,000 victims losing billions of dollars in just the last 2 years. And those are only the ones who have reported it. Experts say the best protection is to never trust a call or text from your bank, even if the number looks real. And if something seems off, hang up immediately and call your bank using the number on the back of your card.
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0: is it I've got?
1: Directly from our weight loss files, if you want to make losing weight much easier, experts say just ask your significant other to be your weight loss buddy. Because partners who diet together, they do drop more pounds than those trying to lose weight alone. This is the latest from researchers at the Amsterdam University of Applied Sciences. During their study, researchers examined the impact partners had on the lifestyle behaviors of more than 800 heart attack survivors. Each patient was asked to exercise more, cut calories, and give up cigarettes if they smoked. Half were also asked to have their partner make the same lifestyle changes. Here's the result. It turns out people who joined forces with their partners were absolutely more successful, particularly with the weight loss. The researchers believe it's because having a supportive, encouraging partner who's facing the same struggles, it always will increase accountability and makes people more likely to stick with the plan. Also, eating is an incredibly social experience. The researchers say when couples shop, prep, and cook healthy meals together, it creates a positive feedback loop. The more positivity we experience when trying to adopt new lifestyle habits, the more likely we are to stick with them long term.
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0: 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So how is your mood right now? Did somebody just call you cranky pants? Consider one of these lifestyle habits that have been scientifically linked to making us more irritable. First, you haven't left the house all day. Research shows one of the easiest ways to get a natural mood boost is to spend just a few minutes in the sun. Sunlight exposure triggers your brain to release serotonin, the chemical associated with helping you feel calmer and more focused. We talk about that a lot. So by not leaving the house, yeah, you're depriving your body of the stimulation it needs to overcome grogginess or a grouchy mood. Here's another reason you might be irritable. You binge watch TV dramas, especially at night. Psychotherapist Dr. Heather Kent says at night, your brain and body want to relax. They want to prepare for sleep. It's hard to do when you're watching something emotionally taxing like a true crime show. It makes it almost impossible to sleep, and sleep deprivation, it leads to what? Say it with me, grouchiness.
1: Intelligence for your life.

All righty, here we go with a trick you can use right now that will reduce your stress in under 1 minute. Try this exercise. Inhale deeply, and as you do, raise your shoulders towards your ears. As you're inhaling, you raise your shoulders up toward your ears. As you exhale slowly, you push your shoulders down. Now repeat this 5 times. So according to stress management experts, incorporating a shoulder shrug into deep breathing releases the tension we hold in our neck and our shoulders and our upper back. It also increases the output of endorphins, which can cancel out stress hormones. The deep breathing reduces heart rate, reduces blood pressure. So you combine it all, you're going to shrug off stress in just 60 seconds. Let's do it again. Inhale deeply. And as you do, you raise your shoulders towards your ears. As you exhale slowly, you push your shoulders down. Repeat that 5 times and then...

0: For over 30 years, we're your home for today's hits and yesterday's favorites. 101.5 KPLA. So, Gib, I hold in my hand the latest travel trend. I think this is important.
1: Awesome.
0: Because I just want to know what travel I should take next. Well, listen, airports and hotels are doing more to accommodate to older travelers like me because 40% of today's travelers are now over the age of 55.
1: Oh, yeah.
0: So some of the changes are pretty amazing. And the one that I found the most interesting, because I've started to see this and I really appreciate it because I'm always looking down at my feet to make sure that my size 15s don't trip. The architectural firm Corgon says older people tend to look down while they're walking
1: because you don't want to trip,
0: to avoid tripping. But that increases the likelihood they'll miss seeing crucial overhead signs. So more airports are placing their information closer to ground level. They do this on our highways here where it's like the 405 is stenciled on there.
1: Yep. Yeah. Because they know how people are.
0: Yeah.
1: I actually think this is really smart. I think it does keep you from looking up and running into somebody. People are also looking at their phones so they can see that their gate is next to them while they're walking by and looking down at their phone.
0: Right.
1: This is a very smart way of keeping people from tripping and running into each other. The other thing that you don't have anymore, which with this eliminates, is my least favorite thing about being in a crowded airport, which is the stop and stare. That's where you're walking behind somebody. You know, if they're walking five abreast, which if anybody that lives in a walkable city would say you never do that, you can go two abreast and that's as much. And then they just stop and they look up at the sign, and all of a sudden everybody has to. It's like a 17-person pileup. With their, the roller bags start running into people. And
0: you always say, if you're going to look at your phone, please pull yourself over.
1: Yeah, exactly. If you're going to look at your phone, step to the side. If you're going to do the stop and stare, step to the side. There, we have rules. We live in a society.
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1: It's a John Tesh Radio Show, intelligence for your life. And how often do you say something is awesome, amazing, or that you're obsessed with something? Well, when you use words like that, experts say what you're doing is called semantic bleaching. It's the loss of a word's true content. Basically, our experts say you're diluting the true meaning of those words by reducing their intensity. Same goes for words like awful, terrific, and fantastic, because the word terrific actually means something is frightful, as in terrifying. Or if you say that movie was awesome, you don't necessarily mean that movie was expressive of awe or terror. Even the word really is a victim of semantic bleaching. Really means in reality, but we really just use it for emphasis now. There you go. It's the latest. Now you're going to impress your friends now. The latest on semantic bleaching.
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0: 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Get ready to upgrade your memory with help from one of my favorite authors, Jim Quick, who wrote the book Limitless. Upgrade your brain, learn anything faster, and unlock your exceptional life. A lot of big promises in this book, and he delivers. He says, whenever you want to remember something, you got to ask yourself three questions. Number one, how can I use this? Number two, why will I use this? And here's the third question, when will I use it? So Quick says, research tells us our strongest memories come from our experiences. So it makes sense that if you want the best odds of remembering something, it helps to put new information into action. So for example, say you want to remember the best foods for heart health. Well, to answer the first question, how can I use this? You can use it when planning your grocery list for the week. And then for question number two, why will I use this? Well, because you want to live a long and healthy life. You want to see your grandkids graduate from college. And as for the last question, when will I use this? Well, the next time you're buying food, right? Basically, Quick says, by answering those three simple questions, you're going to make any new information more meaningful and actionable. And those are proven ways to also make information more memorable. Here are the three memory questions again. How can I use this? Why will I use this? And question number three, when will I use it? Try it. We know it works.
1: 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Let us know at 866-865-TESH.
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0: More than 10 million North Americans are believed to be living with mild cognitive impairment, but 90% just don't know it. This is according to a new study in the journal Frontiers in Human Neuroscience, but a simple screening tool may help close the gap. And all it takes is just looking at your handwriting. Listen to this. Researchers studied adults between the ages of 62 and 92. Half had been diagnosed with cognitive impairment. The other half had healthy brains. And then they had everybody do handwriting tests, copying sentences and writing from dictation. And the differences were striking. The adults with cognitive impairment paused longer between pen strokes and used smaller strokes when writing sentences. And it was most obvious when the study subjects were writing from dictation, because transcribing spoken words requires the brain to do multiple things at once, right? Listen, process language, convert sounds into written form, and coordinate movement. That's a big cognitive load. So it exposes cognitive decline more easily. The scientists say writing can act like a window into the brain, and they're hoping it will become a simpler and affordable tool to use in routine healthcare visits with no specialized equipment required. Fascinating.
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Let's talk lifespan, and if longevity is important to you, we want you to get at least 4,500 steps a day. That's about 2 miles. This is the latest research from the University of North Carolina at Chapel Hill. During their study, tens of thousands of people aged 60 and up, they wore step trackers, and researchers monitored their health for the next 6 years. Long study. The result, for every 1,000 steps participants took per day, they were 28% less likely to die during the study. Whether the steps were consecutive or in short spurts, like walking around a grocery store or walking the dog. Those who managed 4,500 steps a day, 4,500 steps had a significantly lower risk of death compared to the most sedentary participants. Basically, the more you walk, the longer you're going to live. According to experts, it takes about half an hour for the average person to reach the 4,500 step threshold. So 30 minutes of walking a day, we now know, can significantly increase your lifespan.

0: love you.
1: Welcome back to Intelligence for Your Life. You'll like this. If your life depended on finding food, which pet would you rather have by your side? Cat or dog? Well, this may not come as a shock to most people, but dogs are now officially the most persistent pet, especially when there's food involved. This is according to a study in Scientific American, which tracked how cats and dogs responded to researchers pointing toward hidden food, meaning meals in a box, for example. The result, generally speaking, both animals were excellent at recognizing the direction researchers pointed and then going to investigate. Since dogs have a stronger sense of smell, they tended to keep looking for food until they actually found it, even if it meant scratching, digging, and barking for help, while cats usually gave up if they couldn't easily access the food on their own. In fact, researchers say that's one area where dogs are superior puzzle solvers, because if they know a meal is hiding in a locked closet, for example, they're significantly more likely than cats to go find a human to help open the door and turn the task into a team project, while cats would rather move on to something else they could do on their own, like take a nap. Yay, cats.

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1: Gib, I remember when we were doing the coaching call not too long ago, you had an expert on that was talking about how sitting is now its own risk factor for death.
2: Horrible.
1: So now a cardiologist at Mass General Hospital published research in the Journal of the American College of Cardiology, tracking 80,000 adults. The finding was more than 10 and a half hours of sitting per day significantly raises the risk of heart failure and cardiovascular health. And here's the big part. Even in people who were meeting the recommended exercise guidelines, meaning you can go to the gym every morning and still be in danger, in the danger zone, if you sit for the rest of the day.
2: You need to, if you have an Apple Watch, and I think almost all of the wearables do this, it'll tell you if you haven't stood up for at least 1 minute for every hour. It'll warn you in the last 10 minutes, hey, it's time to stand up. You've got to get your body moving. This is where standing desks are actually a really good idea. Or if that doesn't work for you, you can't work at a standing desk, take 10 minutes every hour and just go for a little walk. It doesn't have to be a long walk. It can just be up and down the hall. But even if you are, we reported on this a bunch, even if you are getting the recommended amount of exercise in one workout, you need to do it consistently throughout the day to offset the damage of sitting.
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0: So something's different this morning. 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
1: They say the holy water's watered down, and this town's lost its faith. Our colors will fade eventually, so if our time is running out, day after day, we'll make the mundane a masterpiece. Oh my, my, oh my, my love, I take one look at you, you're taking me out.

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1: Celebrating a birthday today, he received a Best Oscar nomination for playing Elvis Presley. Austin Butler is turning 35. Boston Red Sox All-Star Dustin Pedroia is 43. Juliana Rancic is 52. Jorge Posada, 55. New Kids on the Block, Donnie Wahlberg. Can you believe he's 57? NFL coach John Gruden is 63 today. Sean Penn, 66. And actor Robert De Niro, 83 years old. If you are sharing your birthday with them this morning, happy birthday to you. Please let us know if it's your birthday. You can always reach out to us on the text line 442-1015 KPLA.
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7: High temperatures today will be in the lower to middle 80s after a cold front moved through mid-Missouri on Sunday. We'll be staying dry today with increasing clouds late this afternoon and evening. We'll continue to stay dry with a few passing clouds overnight tonight as temperatures fall into the middle 60s. From there, we are on a warm-up as we go through Tuesday with the middle 80s the rest of the week. With your KOMU 8 First Alert Forecast, I'm meteorologist Kesley Cabellis on 101.5 KPLA.

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My name is Todd Allen. Happy to be spending the morning with you. I wish I had better news, but there is some road construction starting today that could slow you down in Columbia. I'll tell you where all that work is going to be happening in two songs. Right now, it's Selena, I Could Fall in Love on 101.5 KPLA. Good morning.

0: tonight.
1: You're waking up on the bright side with 101.5 KPLA. Todd Allen, happy to be spending the morning with you. Unfortunately, some road construction going to slow you down in Columbia today. Road work on South Sinclair starts this morning. They're going to be doing maintenance work between Murrayfield Drive just south of John Warner Middle School. They're going to be doing maintenance work from 6 in the morning until 7 o'clock every day. Cross your fingers this all gets completed by Thursday. But in the meantime, expect slowdowns. Might want to find an alternate route if you're going to be out and about in that area this morning with 101.5 KPLA.
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27: Near me. High temperatures today will be in the lower to middle 80s after a cold front moved through mid-Missouri on Sunday. We'll be staying dry today with increasing clouds late this afternoon and evening. We'll continue to stay dry with a few passing clouds overnight tonight as temperatures fall into the middle 60s. From there, we are on a warm-up as we go through Tuesday with the middle 80s for the rest of the week. With your KOMU 8 First Alert Forecast, I'm meteorologist Kesley Cabellis on 101.5 KPLA.

So a little sweat could lead to a stronger marriage. I'll tell you how after Maroon 5. You're waking up on the bright side with Todd Allen on 101.5 KPLA.

0: You're waking up on the bright side with Todd Allen on 101.5 KPLA. Only supposed to make it up into the mid-80s today. I'm so glad the heat is done with us. It's kind of sad when you're like, ooh, mid-80s is going to feel great outside. But, you know, we do what we can. If you want a stronger marriage, I guess researchers say it could be as simple as taking a walk together. New study found that couples who exercise together communicate better, resolve conflicts more effectively, and experience less stress than couples who don't share physical activity. Or, hear me out on this, they could be so tired after exercising that they don't have the energy to argue. That's what I think is going on with KPLA.
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19: High temperatures today will be in the lower to middle 80s after a cold front moved through mid-Missouri on Sunday. We'll be staying dry today with increasing clouds late this afternoon and evening. We'll continue to stay dry with a few passing clouds overnight tonight as temperatures fall into the middle 60s. From there, we are on a warm-up as we go through Tuesday with the middle 80s for the rest of the week. With your KOMU 8 First Alert forecast, I'm meteorologist Kesley Cabellis on 101.5 KPLA.

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You're waking up on the bright side with 101.5 KPLA. So this past weekend was early move-in for some Mizzou students. The rest of them come back later this week. We are 1 week away from the start of the new semester.

0: Olivia Dean on your Monday morning on 101.5 KPLA. I want to invite you out to Family Fun Fest this Wednesday from 6 until 8 o'clock. This one's going to be out at the Albert Oakland Park. It's absolutely free. This month's theme is What Do You Want to Be? I'm still trying to figure that out. It's going to focus on the future. So many great organizations are going to come together for this event to help you experience what could be in the future. So you, your kids, it's absolutely free. It's a learning experience. It's Family Fun Fest this Wednesday from 6 until 8 at Albert Oakland Park with KPLA.
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8: High temperatures today will be in the lower to middle 80s after a cold front moved through mid-Missouri on Sunday. We'll be staying dry today with increasing clouds late this afternoon and evening. We'll continue to stay dry with a few passing clouds overnight tonight as temperatures fall into the middle 60s. From there, we are on a warm-up as we go through Tuesday with the middle 80s for the rest of the week.
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You're waking up on the bright side on 101.5 KPLA. Question of the day brought to you by Jim Butler Chevrolet in Centralia. We asked you on our social media pages to describe your job, but make it sound illegal. Like, I silently wait in your car, your home, or work, and then I assault your ears. It's kind of my job if it sounded creepy. But what about your job? Let us know. KPLA on Facebook. We'll see what you have to say in two songs.

0: You're waking up on the bright side with Todd Allen on 101.5 KPLA. It's time for the question of the day, brought to you by Jim Butler Chevrolet in Centralia. On our social media pages, we asked you to describe your job, but make it sound illegal. Like, I silently am in your car, your home, or work, and then suddenly I attack your ears. Okay, not really attack. I try to be as nice about it as possible. But describe your job. Make it sound illegal. 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Cassie from Mexico says she transports goods across state and international lines. Yeah, you're up to something shady, Cassie. Linda from Boonville accesses your medical records and dives into your secrets. She says she's a medical transcriptionist. Yeah, that sounds kind of creepy. And Jennifer tells people how not to die and doles out drugs. She's a nurse practitioner. So describe your job, but make it sound illegal. That is the question of the day on 101.5 KPLA.
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28: Mid-Missouri weather. High temperatures today will be in the lower to middle 80s after a cold front moved through mid-Missouri on Sunday. We'll be staying dry today with increasing clouds late this afternoon and evening. We'll continue to stay dry with a few passing clouds overnight tonight as temperatures fall into the middle 60s. From there, we are on a warm-up as we go through Tuesday with the middle 80s for the rest of the week. With your KOMU-8 First Alert forecast, I'm meteorologist Kesley Cabellis on 101.5 KPLA.

0: It's The Bright Side with Todd Allen on 101.5 KPLA. Jefferson City, you've only got a few more hours to wait. We've been waiting for so long. You can hold out for a few more hours. Olive Garden in Jefferson City, supposed to be opening today. According to the restaurant webpage for the Jefferson City location, the location that we've been spotting on Missouri Boulevard, supposed to be opening their doors for lunch today. I can almost taste the garlic breadsticks. I am hungry for Olive Garden in Jefferson City with 101.5 KPLA.
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3: High temperatures today will be in the lower to middle 80s after a cold front moved through mid-Missouri on Sunday. We'll be staying dry today with increasing clouds late this afternoon and evening. We'll continue to stay dry with a few passing clouds overnight tonight as temperatures fall into the middle 60s. From there, we are on a warm-up as we go through Tuesday with the middle 80s for the rest of the week. With your KOMU 8 First Alert forecast, I'm meteorologist Kesley Cabellis on 101.5 KPLA.

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It's Todd Allen. Happy to be with you this Monday morning on 101.5 KPLA. We're getting close to the start of the new school year. What are the top college majors for 2026? We'll find out in three songs.

0: today's hits, yesterday's favorites, and absolutely no judgment for singing at red lights.
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0: You are waking up on the bright side with Todd Allen on 101.5 KPLA. Mizzou students, they move back to campus later this week. The new semester starts next Monday. What are going to be the top college majors for 2026? Well, according to a new study, business and accounting, number one. Health sciences, number two. Engineering, aviation, and psychology round out the top five. I don't have the brain power for any. Maybe aviation. I think I could have been a pilot. I would have been one of those annoying pilots that always get on the speaker and tell you what's out your left window. But I could have flown a plane. I could do that. Business and accounting, not so much. Numbers are not my thing with 101.5 KPLA. Those are the only numbers that I'm good at.
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3: High temperatures today will be in the lower to middle 80s after a cold front moved through mid-Missouri on Sunday. We'll be staying dry today with increasing clouds late this afternoon and evening. We'll continue to stay dry with a few passing clouds overnight tonight as temperatures fall into the middle 60s. From there, we are on a warm-up as we go through Tuesday with the middle 80s for the rest of the week. With your KOMU-8 First Alert forecast, I'm meteorologist Kesley Cabellis on 101.5 KPLA.

0: things that I've got.
1: You're waking up on the bright side with Todd Allen on 101.5 KPLA. I have an admission to make. I know absolutely nothing about golf, but I do know a strange story when I hear one. I was just reading online about an amateur golfer here in Missouri who was golfing at the Winghaven Country Club in O'Fallon, and he claimed to have hit a hole-in-one, which is, I know, is a big deal in golf. Except he apparently didn't hit a hole-in-one. Security footage showed that he actually drove ahead of his group before teeing off and dropped the ball in the cup before driving back to the tee box. First of all, I didn't know there's security footage out on a golf course. This guy admitted to the officials that he faked the hole-in-one and had to give up his membership to the country club. They take cheating seriously in golf. KPLA.
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19: High temperatures today will be in the lower to middle 80s after a cold front moved through mid-Missouri on Sunday. We'll be staying dry today with increasing clouds late this afternoon and evening. We'll continue to stay dry with a few passing clouds overnight tonight as temperatures fall into the middle 60s. From there, we are on a warm-up as we go through Tuesday with the middle 80s for the rest of the week. With your KOMU 8 First Alert Forecast, I'm meteorologist Kesley Cabellis on 101.5 KPLA.

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Some new road construction to let you know about after Billie Eilish.

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5: High temperatures today will be in the lower to middle 80s after a cold front moved through mid-Missouri on Sunday. We'll be staying dry today with increasing clouds late this afternoon and evening. We'll continue to stay dry with a few passing clouds overnight tonight as temperatures fall into the middle 60s. From there, we are on a warm-up as we go through Tuesday with the middle 80s for the rest of the week. With your KLMU 8 First Alert forecast, I'm meteorologist Kesley Cabellis on 101.5 KPLA.

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It's The Bright Side with Todd Allen on 101.5 KPLA. You know any artists? Well, they could actually get their work displayed professionally. I'll tell you where after Olivia Dean on KPLA.

0: Olivia Dean, So Easy on 101.5 KPLA. You are listening to The Bright Side with Todd Allen. I'm happy to be with you on a Monday morning. And if you know any artists, I am not one. I have no artistic talent whatsoever. But if you know an artist, maybe they do paintings or sculptures, the Central Bank of Boone County and the Columbia Art League are kind of putting out the call for all professional and non-professional entries for the Boone County Art Show. Deadline is September 26th. 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
5: High temperatures today will be in the lower to middle 80s after a cold front moved through mid-Missouri on Sunday. We'll be staying dry today with increasing clouds late this afternoon and evening. We'll continue to stay dry with a few passing clouds overnight tonight as temperatures fall into the middle 60s. From there, we are on a warm-up as we go through Tuesday with the middle 80s for the rest of the week. With your KOMU-8 First Alert forecast, I'm meteorologist Kesley Cabellis on 101.5 KPLA.

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3: Clouds increase throughout today. Temperatures only reaching those lower 80s, where tonight getting into those middle 60s. Going to be a seasonal night overall. Looking ahead into Tuesday, temperatures reaching those upper 80s, where in the evening more storm chances start to make their way through. Those continue to linger through Wednesday and Thursday, where Friday we're back into those lower 80s.
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0: today's hits, yesterday's favorites, 101.5 KPLA, Jefferson City. The wait is almost over. We're what? Only about 15 minutes away from Olive Garden finally opening their doors. The grand opening for the Jefferson City Olive Garden location on Missouri Boulevard is today. And they're supposed to be unlocking those doors at 11 o'clock. I'm here in the studio. I don't know what the line is like, but my mouth is watering thinking about the garlic breadsticks, the unlimited salad, and it's finally in Jefferson City with KPLA.
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You know, the weekend, it's not too early to start thinking about the weekend, is it? 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
16: Clouds increase throughout today. Temperatures only reaching those lower 80s, where tonight getting into those middle 60s. Going to be a seasonal night overall. Looking ahead into Tuesday, temperatures reaching those upper 80s, where in the evening more storm chances start to make their way through. Those continue to linger through Wednesday and Thursday, where Friday we're back into those lower 80s.
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1: They say the holy water's watered down, and this town's lost its faith. 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

0: today's hits, yesterday's favorites, 101.5 KPLA. I am already looking forward to Wednesday. I know the week is just getting started, but Wednesday is one of my favorite days of the week. That's because Melody from Unchained Melody's Dog Rescue comes into the studio with another new adoptable pup every week. We call it Wet Nose Wednesday around here, and they are just some of the cutest dog. Like last week's dog was little 10-week-old Bree, this beagle mix. She got up on her hind legs and would dance around. She loved her treats. She loved everybody, and she's adoptable. At Unchained Melody's Dog Rescue, if you are looking to add a furry four-legged friend to your family, you can actually look at all of the dogs that we've featured so far and on Wet Nose Wednesday at KPLA.com. 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

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It'll all be better tomorrow. 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
7: Clouds increase throughout today. Temperatures only reaching those lower 80s, where tonight getting into those middle 60s. Going to be a seasonal night overall. Looking ahead into Tuesday, temperatures reaching those upper 80s, where in the evening more storm chances start to make their way through. Those continue to linger through Wednesday and Thursday, where Friday we're back into those lower 80s.
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0: KPLA, Bruno Mars, Lady Gaga. I'm Rachel. We do have a latest update on Hayden Panettiere.
1: A friend found Hayden Panettiere unresponsive Sunday inside a Greenville, South Carolina apartment. EMS responded to a 911 call of a person in cardiac arrest. No signs of foul play, according to police, and no cause of death revealed by the family, meaning we'll have to wait for the coroner's report for a cause and manner of death. Now, Panettiere began her career in soap operas like Guiding Light. At 10 years old, she landed a role in the 2000 hit movie Remember the Titans, and later Ice Princess and Scream 4. In TV, she earned a breakout role as the cheerleader in the NBC sci-fi series Heroes and the musical drama Nashville, where 11 of her songs made it to the Billboard Country Top 100.
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7: 32. Clouds increase throughout today. Temperatures only reaching those lower 80s, where tonight getting into those middle 60s. Going to be a seasonal night overall. Looking ahead into Tuesday, temperatures reaching those upper 80s, where in the evening more storm chances start to make their way through. Those continue to linger through Wednesday and Thursday, where Friday we're back into those lower 80s.
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0: I've got Benson Boone, Beautiful Things. My name is Rachel. We'll get to that Harry Styles flyaway, but first let's talk Disney. Hello, my name is Rachel, and it's all about the Disney classics. We're pretty excited. Yeah, a roundup of all the major movie and TV announcements from Disney. Avengers Doomsday, Robert Downey Jr., Chris Evans. Looking for that, yeah. Plus Hugh Jackman, Wolverine appearance with Deadpool, X-Men reboot, Adam Driver, Chris Abbott, Frozen 3, Kristen Bell, Idina Menzel, Josh Gad all returning. Coco 2 will be out November 2029. Miguel is now a teenager with a brand new haircut. Zootopia 3 is officially in the works, no release date. Star Wars Starfighter, hello Ryan Gosling. Looking forward to that one. Lilo and Stitch 2 comes out May 28th of 2028, and it'll introduce Stitch's love interest Angel. Romeo and Michelle 2, here's what their characters have been up to. Oswald, Jon Favreau, sometime February. Tangled will be a live action film this time around. It will be in theaters March 31st of 2028. The Bluey movie. Oh my gosh, it'll hit theaters August 6th of next year. Incredibles 3 will focus on the two oldest kids, Violet and Dash. That'll be in theaters June 16th of 2028. And Kingdom Hearts, an anime series, is in the works based on the video game franchise. Pretty cool stuff going on. Thank you, Disney.
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12: 232. Clouds increase throughout today. Temperatures only reaching those lower 80s, where tonight getting into those middle 60s. Going to be a seasonal night overall. Looking ahead into Tuesday, temperatures reaching those upper 80s, where in the evening more storm chances start to make their way through. Those continue to linger through Wednesday and Thursday, where Friday we're back into those lower 80s.
13: With your KOMU-8 First Alert forecast, I'm weathercaster Tristan Magnuson on 101.5 KPLA.

The Albert Oakland Park is coming up this coming Wednesday. It's our family fun fest that's free. And this month, the Boone County Office of Emergency Management is sponsoring, and it focuses on our future. So many awesome organizations coming together to this event to help you experience what you could actually be in the future.

0: Miley Cyrus Flowers on KPLA. You know, this is our second to last Family Fun Fest that's happening. It's at Albert Oakland Park this coming Wednesday and next month on September 16th. That'll be our final one of the year. That will also be at Albert Oakland Park as well, too. I'm Rachel, 30 Nonstop Minutes, got Crowded House and Adele coming up.
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0: KPLA, summer in Missouri isn't complete without our trip to our Missouri State Fair. The annual tradition is going on now through the 23rd. It's a lot of live music, carnival rides, and more. Three Dog Night and the Little River Band perform tomorrow night for you at the Grandstand. 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

0: Bruno Mars is on KPLA Real Music Variety. Brightside with Todd Allen. Start your day with Todd. Smiles, good news. 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

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Alex Warren is on the way, your live Doppler-y First Alert weather forecast. And Mizzou students, well, first day classes coming up 1 week from today, Monday, August 24th.

And this town's lost its faith. Our colors will fade eventually. So if our time is running out, day after day, we'll make the mundane a masterpiece. Oh my, my, oh my, my love. I take one look at you, you're taking me out.

0: Alex Lauren and Ordinary on KPLA, Real Music Variety. I'm Rachel. You know, our Central Missouri Humane Society will waive adoption fees for adult dogs and cats later this month. It's all part of the Clear the Shelters campaign, which runs now through August 31st. The shelter will offer free waived adoptions for dogs and cats 6 months and older all this week.
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22: Partly cloudy skies for tonight. Temperatures falling into the mid-60s. We'll see that cloud cover increasing through our Tuesday. We start mostly sunny, warming to the upper 80s. It is going to be much more humid, so heat index values will be in the mid-90s. Tuesday afternoon, a stray storm possible. Best storm chances move in Tuesday night. Some of those could be on the strong side. Damaging winds, the primary concern. Some of those showers and thunderstorms linger into Wednesday morning. With your KOMU-8 First Alert forecast, I'm Chief Meteorologist Matt Beckwith on 101.5 KPLA.

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37 more days, and it will be the first day of fall, KPLA. Wake up tomorrow morning with Todd Allen, big bright smile on his face. He can be pretty funny, actually. Very informative. I know. And you know what? Before you know it, he'll be kicking off his first Wet Nose Wednesday.

0: 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Maybe unloading the dishwasher, have us on. We're playing the good tunes. 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
14: Come.
15: Partly cloudy skies for tonight. Temperatures falling into the mid-60s. We'll see that cloud cover increasing through our Tuesday. We start mostly sunny, warming to the upper 80s. It is going to be much more humid, so heat index values will be in the mid-90s. Tuesday afternoon, a stray storm possible. Best storm chances move in Tuesday night. Some of those could be on the strong side. Damaging winds, the primary concern. Some of those showers and thunderstorms linger into Wednesday morning. With your KOMU-8 First Alert forecast, I'm Chief Meteorologist Matt Beckwith on 101.5 KPLA.

0: Olivia Dean has back-to-back shows this week. KPLA. Hi, I'm Rachel. 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
24: Come.
25: Partly cloudy skies for tonight. Temperatures falling into the mid-60s. We'll see that cloud cover increasing through our Tuesday. We start mostly sunny, warming to the upper 80s. It is going to be much more humid, so heat index values will be in the mid-90s. Tuesday afternoon, a stray storm possible. Best storm chances move in Tuesday night. Some of those could be on the strong side. Damaging winds, the primary concern. Some of those showers and thunderstorms linger into Wednesday morning. With your KOMU-8 First Alert forecast, I'm Chief Meteorologist Matt Beckwith on 101.5 KPLA.

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0: Alrighty, what does the ultimate immune system diet look like? Researchers from UCLA's Center for Human Nutrition recently came up with some guidelines. First, eat at least 2 plant-based meals a day with as many different fresh fruits and vegetables as possible. Researchers say fresh produce contains prebiotics, which play a role in activating the T cells that are like first responders in your immune system. However, don't just eat raw salads because many vegetables release more health-boosting nutrients and antioxidants when they're cooked. So for example, if mushrooms, carrots, spinach, or peppers are on the menu, boil or steam them until they're slightly firm but mashable, and then add your favorite protein to the meals, but skip processed and packaged foods. So grilled chicken instead of chicken nuggets, that's because processed foods tend to contain preservatives that kill the good bacteria in your gut and will weaken your body's immune response. I'm John Tesh with today's Intelligence for Your...
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1: Welcome to your new and improved life in about 2 minutes or less. This is the John Tesh Radio Show. Our promise is to move you from the place you are to the place you were meant to be. So let's do some of that right now. If you're trying to lose a bit of weight and get fit, you don't need a gym membership. You don't need a weight loss drug, according to the experts. You just need a flight of stairs. Research from the University of Milan shows it's more effective than walking on level ground. You burn about 20 times more calories going upstairs than walking on flat ground. Even going downstairs, you burn roughly 5 times more. The muscles being stretched to slow the body's descent. Even just a few flights a day will do the job. Stair climbing also improves balance, especially going down, and it's not as tough on the joints as running. In fact, it can relieve chronic knee pain by strengthening the key muscles around the joints. Again, from the University of Milan, the power of stairs.
2: Intelligence for your life.
1: Just ahead, from shopping lists to to-do lists to wish lists. Why do so many of us love making lists? Well, the University of Pennsylvania looked into this, and I'll have their list of the top reasons you and I are crazy about making lists, including how these lists can help us cope with adversity.